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1: 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Real G's fan bringing in a German, got some bad bees singing in a German. In a German, in a German, in a German whip, in a foreign car.

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1: D-O-A. I got a stranger in my mind.

She looks into the distance, is a house upon the hill, guiding like a lighthouse. It's a place where you'll be safe to feel our grace, 'cause we've all made mistakes. If you've lost your way,